and I got a mojo too. I got a John the Conqueror root, and I wanna mess with you. Lord, I could make you look good.

on a 7 day, on a 7 month time. The 7 doctors say that he was born for good luck.

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I can't find shelter nowhere. 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

Thank you so much. Super fun to be here and play for you guys this day. And we started off with a tune that we actually wrote all of us together. I think that's the only tune we've done that. It's called Sviten, the Sweet. We will continue with a song that I wrote a couple years ago called Varför bråka, which means why fight. I wrote it after a very bad rehearsal we had. And I tried to write the most beautiful melody I ever could. And this is

Thank you. Thank you very much. That was a piece called It's a Shane by our bass player Josef Kalledahl. And we all write music for the band, so for these 30 minutes you'll hear one piece by each, plus one more. We were a bit worried when we realized we were going to play at 4:15 in the afternoon, and yeah, we didn't know if anybody would show up. But thank you so much for being here and listening to us. And then we will finish with Bismillah Bebop. Thank you. Hedrosgruppen.

Thank you. Stephanie Weninger on keys and Moog. Lawrence Wieder on trumpet. Raphael Vorab on drums. My name is Yvonne Muriel, also a big hand from Martin Huch on sound. And we play one more short tune and yeah. Thank you all and have fun.

Thank you, thank you, and thank you very much for coming. We are so happy to be here in Germany, Bremen to be more specific. And before we go further, the song we just played now is called Lockdown Jam. So this was composed during COVID. You know, when I'm sitting by myself at home thinking, what's happening? Then practicing, and then the next thing, this melody comes, and then I decided to write it down for us to play this song. You know, ladies and gentlemen, on the drums, Mr. Peter Orrett. On the double bass, Mr. Talisu Ntlazi. On the piano, we've got Mr. Afrika Mkhize. You know? Yeah.

For your information, when you spell his name, we don't spell it with a C. We put a K. And we don't pronounce it Africa or Africa. We pronounce it Afrika. That's his name, Afrika Mkhize on the piano. Thank you very much. And then we're gonna go back home and do some Mbaqanga. It's our music, Mbaqanga. It's 1-4-5, basically. The changes are like that. Those who understand what is changes. Okay, thank you very much. Enjoy and relax. Thank you.